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3: Isolated, scattered rainfall and storm activity starts up once again as we get into the overnight hours and into tomorrow morning, dropping our low temperatures only into the higher 60s to lower 70s. It remains muggy for tomorrow, but our temperatures do fall, getting into the mid 80s for our highs. For Storm Tracker 6, I'm meteorologist Daniel Nemes.
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1: Isolated, scattered rainfall and storm activity starts up once again as we get into the overnight hours and into tomorrow morning, dropping our low temperatures only into the higher 60s to lower 70s. It remains muggy for tomorrow, but our temperatures do fall, getting into the mid 80s for our highs. For Storm Tracker 6, I'm meteorologist Daniel Nemes.
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1: Came crawling home last night, like many nights before. 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
1: Well, now, I see they're still playing commercials. 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

Duke FM says goodbye to one of the greatest voices and one of the most beloved people country music has ever known. Dolly Parton was truly one of a kind. A singer, a songwriter, an entertainer, a trailblazer. And behind that unmistakable voice, the rhinestones, and that wonderful sense of humor was a woman with an enormous heart. From Jolene and Coat of Many Colors to I Will Always Love You and countless others, Dolly wrote and recorded songs that became part of the soundtrack of our lives. She never forgot where she came from. She never stopped loving country music. And somehow, through more than six decades in the spotlight, she remained simply Dolly. Today, country music has lost a legend. But the songs, the stories, the laughter, and the incredible legacy she leaves behind will live forever. Rest easy, Dolly, and thank you for the music. From all of us at Duke FM.

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14: It's the Storm Tracker 6 forecast on 94.1 Duke FM. Isolated, scattered rainfall and storm activity starts up once again as we get into the overnight hours and into tomorrow morning, dropping our low temperatures only into the higher 60s to lower 70s. It remains muggy for tomorrow, but our temperatures do fall, getting into the mid 80s for our highs. For Storm Tracker 6, I'm meteorologist Daniel Nemes.
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16: On a warm summer's evening, on a train bound for nowhere, I met up with a gambler. We were both too tired to sleep, so we took turns of staring out the window at the darkness till boredom overtook us. And he began to speak. He said, son, I've made a life

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0: Okay, they're still playing commercial after commercial after commercial after commercial. 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
1: I'm meteorologist David Young. Your forecast for tonight, we'll see low temperatures in the lower 70s with a chance for showers and thunderstorms. Additional showers and storms will be possible as we head into tomorrow. Temperatures will top out in the mid-80s. For Thursday night, look for lows in the upper 60s. More rain on the way, but those showers move out on Friday with high temperatures by Friday afternoon in the lower 80s.
0: Well, now, I see they're still playing commercials. Well, we're jumping back into the Legends of Country. Here we go on 94.1 Duke FM.

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1: Well, you tell me how she was when you once knew her. 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
9: I'm meteorologist David Young. Your forecast for tonight, we'll see low temperatures in the lower 70s with a chance for showers and thunderstorms. Additional showers and storms will be possible as we head into tomorrow. Temperatures will top out in the mid-80s. For Thursday night, look for lows in the upper 60s. More rain on the way, but those showers move out on Friday with high temperatures by Friday afternoon in the lower 80s.
0: Okay, they're still playing commercial after commercial after commercial after commercial. Wait, I gotta stop this before I pass out.
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0: country music has lost one of its brightest lights. Dolly Parton was more than a legendary singer and songwriter. She was a storyteller, a trailblazer, and a woman whose kindness and unmistakable spirit touched generations. From the mountains of Tennessee to stages around the world, there was only one Dolly.
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11: I'm meteorologist David Young. Your forecast for tonight, we'll see low temperatures in the lower 70s with a chance for showers and thunderstorms. Additional showers and storms will be possible as we head into tomorrow. Temperatures will top out in the mid-80s. For Thursday night, look for lows in the upper 60s. More rain on the way, but those showers move out on Friday with high temperatures by Friday afternoon in the lower 80s.
0: They're still playing commercials. Guess who isn't? You're right. Us. 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

The devil went down to Georgia. He was looking for a soul to steal. He was in a bind because he was way behind and he was willing to make a deal. When he came across this young man sawing on a fiddle and playing it hot, and the devil jumped up on a hickory stump and said, "Boy, let me tell you what. I guess you didn't know it, but I'm a fiddle player too. And if you'd care to take a dare, I'll make a bet with you. Now you play pretty good fiddle, boy, but give the devil his due. I bet a fiddle of gold against your soul, because I think I'm better than you." The boy said, "My name's Johnny, and it might be a sin, but I'll take your bet, and you're going to regret, because I'm the best as ever been."

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And he pulled the bow across the strings and it made an evil hiss. And then a band of demons joined in.

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Johnny said, "Devil, just come on back if you ever want to try again. 'Cause I told you once, you son of a gun.

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15: I'm meteorologist David Young. Your forecast for tonight, we'll see low temperatures in the lower 70s with a chance for showers and thunderstorms. Additional showers and storms will be possible as we head into tomorrow. Temperatures will top out in the mid-80s. For Thursday night, look for lows in the upper 60s. More rain on the way, but those showers move out on Friday with high temperatures by Friday afternoon in the lower 80s.
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0: It's the Storm Tracker 6 forecast on 94.1 Duke FM.
6: I'm meteorologist David Young. Your forecast for tonight will see low temperatures in the lower 70s with a chance for showers and thunderstorms. Additional showers and storms will be possible as we head into tomorrow. Temperatures will top out in the mid-80s. For Thursday night, look for lows in the upper 60s. More rain on the way, but those showers move out on Friday with high temperatures by Friday afternoon in the lower 80s.
0: Country music has lost one of its brightest lights. Dolly Parton was more than a legendary singer and songwriter. She was a storyteller, a trailblazer, and a woman whose kindness and unmistakable spirit touched generations. From the mountains of Tennessee to stages around the world, there was only one Dolly. The songs will live forever, and so will the woman behind them. Rest easy, Dolly. Country music will never forget you. From all of us at Duke FM.

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0: like us and follow us here at 94.1 Duke FM on Facebook. 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
1: Hi, the folks here from Sundance. Boy, if we went to deal on an auto, we were with you, but I guess what? We

0: on a deal on a Malibu with you. We got 60 Malibus at Sundance. Break that down in the dust on your dash. Holy smoke. That's way too many. We want to get rid of them. We want your money sitting there rather than that car sitting there. 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But I'll tell you what, we got a whole bunch of them. 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
11: I'm meteorologist David Young. Your forecast for tonight, we'll see low temperatures in the lower 70s with a chance for showers and thunderstorms. Additional showers and storms will be possible as we head into tomorrow. Temperatures will top out in the mid-80s. For Thursday night, look for lows in the upper 60s. More rain on the way, but those showers move out on Friday with high temperatures by Friday afternoon in the lower 80s.
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0: Okay, they're still playing commercial after commercial after commercial after Wait, I gotta stop this before I pass out.
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Duke FM says goodbye to one of the greatest voices and one of the most beloved people country music has ever known. Dolly Parton was truly one of a kind. A singer, a songwriter, an entertainer, a trailblazer. And behind that unmistakable voice, the rhinestones, and that wonderful sense of humor was a woman with an enormous heart. From Jolene and Coat of Many Colors to I Will Always Love You and countless others, Dolly wrote and recorded songs that became part of the soundtrack of our lives. She never forgot where she came from. She never stopped loving country music. And somehow, through more than six decades in the spotlight, she remained simply Dolly. Today, country music has lost a legend. But the songs, the stories, the laughter, and the incredible legacy she leaves behind will live forever. Rest easy, Dolly, and thank you for the music. From all of us at Duke FM.

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4: Good Thursday morning. I'm Megan Vaselli with 6 News. An Ingham County jury convicts Jacobo Montalvo of first-degree murder and unlawful imprisonment in the 2023 killing of Alicia Gallegos. Prosecutors say Montalvo took the 29-year-old woman off a downtown sidewalk, killed her, and left her body along a rural road. His sentence is scheduled for October 14th, and under Michigan law, first-degree murder carries a mandatory sentence of life in prison without the possibility of parole. Hillsdale County Sheriff Scott Hodshire says he's ready to move forward after appearing in court on two felony charges, one count of obstruction of justice and another of misconduct in office. The sheriff released a statement saying he did not intend to interfere with another agency's investigation, nor did he mean to commit a crime. He'll be back in court at the end of the month. For the latest news, weather, and sports, be sure to tune into 6 News.
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5: Michigan Ag Now. This is your morning report, and I'm Rusty Halverson.
6: Heavy rains across portions of the eastern corn belt in August have producers watching soybean fields closely for disease pressure and nutrient deficiencies. Bayer soybean specialist Jason Carr says too much rainfall driving some concerns for growers.
7: Red crown rot, that'll look a lot like SDS. But talking about SDS specifically, the challenge with SDS is once it shows up, it's far too late to do anything about it. So if a farmer has SDS showing up in the field, they maybe have planted a variety that's got a little less resistance than another one, or they didn't use that early season seed treatment. They might want to think about doing something different next year or the next time they're back in that field.
6: And the wet soils in parts of the eastern corn belt are creating more than just disease concerns.
7: You know, there's some yellowing on the newer leaves. And I think a lot of that is nutrient deficiency from the waterlogged soils. The plants have not been able to take up nutrients efficiently. In some cases, the rhizobial bacteria on the roots have been killed or at least not been able to function well. But when there's no air movement in the soil, we're going to see some problems. And one of the things we're seeing showing up is some nutrient deficiency.
6: Wet weather may also set the stage for another soybean disease as the crop moves closer to maturity.
7: You know, white mold is one that is always a challenge because it's really a high yield disease. The more robust the plants are, the more they fill the rows and canopy early. Those are the conditions that are going to lead to white mold because you have moisture down in the canopy and that disease can really develop then. So, you know, if we want to try to combat that disease, there's a few ways we can do that. One is by reducing the populations a little bit. One is by using wider row spacing. And then R1 fungicides can be pretty helpful against this disease also.
6: That's Bayer soybean specialist Jason Carr.
5: That's this hour's Michigan Ag Now report. And I'm Rusty Halverson.
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11: I'm Storm Tracker 6 meteorologist Katie Nicolau. Here's a look at your forecast. Today, high temperatures will range from the mid-80s all the way to the 90s farther towards our south. That's with scattered showers and thunderstorms moving through the area. That chance for storms could also include damaging wind gusts and hail. We'll continue to see the chance for storms tonight heading into the morning on Friday.
0: Well, now, I see they're still playing commercials. Well, we're jumping back into the Legends of Country. Here we go on 94.1 Duke FM.

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Good morning. It's Stephanie McCoy in the morning. Happy Friday Eve to you. Long Labor Day weekend in store for us, hopefully for you. It is for me. I'm not going to labor on Labor Day. I'm telling you that right now. It's Alabama on 94.1 Duke FM.

0: Earl Thomas Conley on 94.1 Duke FM. Good morning. It's Stephanie McCoy in the morning. Holy heck, it's been hot lately. It's hard to believe that tomorrow night is college football over in East Lansing. Michigan State hosting Toledo tomorrow in East Lansing at Spartan Stadium. And for the Michigan fans, of course, they kick off their season on Saturday hosting my alma mater, Western Michigan University. Yes, I'm a Bronco. That game is at 7:30 on Saturday, but yeah, it's been hot, and here we are talking about college football. If football is not your thing, don't forget the Lugnuts. That's the final homestand for them now through Sunday. So you got your pick. A couple of things to check out, right? Toby Keith, Dwight Yoakam, and more coming up next.
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Toby Keith on 94.1 Duke FM. Good morning. It's Stephanie McCoy in the morning. Did I mention to you, I know I mentioned this on my Stephanie McCoy official Facebook page earlier this week, I made the mistake of venturing out onto the roadways in South Lansing and got stuck because there's the road closure on Jolly and then there's the road closure on Aurelius. So I was trying to figure out how to get to where I needed to go. It was interesting. Dwight Yoakam now on Duke FM.

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0: Trace Adkins on 94.1 Duke FM. Good morning. It's Stephanie McCoy in the morning. So did you hear about the lady in Montana who actually used bear spray to ward off a charging moose? See, sometimes you can use those sprays for any kind of animal. The story goes, a Montana woman used a can of bear spray to ward off an aggressive moose that was charging at her dogs. She shared her doorbell camera footage showing the encounter that she and her dogs had with the moose in the backyard. She said, I was fearful for sure because, you know, she was so big and I've never had a big animal like that run after me. Video shows her using a can of bear spray to stop the moose in its tracks. The homeowner said she was most concerned about the safety of her 14-year-old dog, Annie, who is deaf and losing her vision. What a scary situation there. But I guess you can use bear spray for moose, too. And if I were the bear spray company, that is a marketing campaign just waiting to happen.
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4: Good Thursday morning. I'm Megan Vaselli with 6 News. Flock cameras will temporarily come down across Livingston County after the sheriff's office says someone damaged at least 6 of them. We're told some were cut down while others appear to have been hit with a baseball bat, costing taxpayers nearly $5,000. Now the sheriff's office is brainstorming ways to better protect these cameras. MLive Media Group now ending its print production with plans to transition to an entirely digital operation later this year. The company says the move is in response to audience trends, with more than 99% of its readership coming from digital platforms. MLive owns 8 titles throughout the state, including the Jackson Citizen Patriot, Grand Rapids Press, Flint Journal, and the Ann Arbor News. It will release its last print editions on December 6th. For the latest news, weather, and sports, be sure to tune into 6 News, and we're always online at WLNS.com.
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15: Good morning, Mid-Michigan. This is DeSharia McBroom with sports from WLNS. The Detroit Tigers were in a fight last night but would come through late in extra innings to secure the win over the Minnesota Twins. After getting out to a 5-1 lead in the sixth, the Twins would storm all the way back, and in the eighth, they tied the game at 5. Max Clark would hit a double in the 11th inning to bring home a runner and give Detroit the 1-run lead, but Minnesota would respond and tie the game at 6. But in the 12th, the bats really came alive for the Tigers as Spencer Torkelson would send a 2-run homer to left field. And with bases loaded, Javi Baez would clear the bases on a double to all but secure the Tigers' win. The Tigers will be off on Thursday before traveling to Cleveland to begin a series with the Guardians on Friday.
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4: I'm Storm Tracker 6 meteorologist Katie Nicolau. Here are the look at your forecast. Today, high temperatures will range from the mid-80s all the way to the 90s farther towards our south. That's with scattered showers and thunderstorms moving through the area. That chance for storms could also include damaging wind gusts and hail. We'll continue to see the chance for storms tonight heading into the morning on Friday.
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Reba McEntire on 94.1 Duke FM. Good morning. It's Stephanie McCoy in the morning. Happy Friday Eve to you. This guy's going to be over in Grand Rapids. He's been opening up for Brooks and Dunn these days on their Neon Moon Tour 2026. Talking about David Lee Murphy. You can catch him along with Brooks and Dunn over at the Acrisure Amphitheater in Grand Rapids on Friday, September 25th. 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

Diamond Rio and a song that describes the road construction throughout the state of Michigan. A beautiful mess. Good morning. It's Stephanie McCoy in the morning. Thanks for taking us along this morning. It's Tracy Lawrence at the Good Die Young on 94.1 Duke FM.

0: Highway 101 on 94.1 Duke FM. Good morning. It's Stephanie McCoy in the morning. One of the national days that we're celebrating on this Thursday, September 3rd. It is National Baby Back Ribs Day. And are you a fan of bowling? Are you in a bowling league? Today is actually U.S. Bowling League Day.
1: It's Duke's birthday roundup. Congratulations. You're another year older.
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0: Here's a fun fact for you. Back in the day, a long time ago, kids, I got a gym credit for college by taking a bowling class. I don't know if it was gym or what it was. It was an elective, I guess. But yeah, I did a bowling class. Anywho, on this Thursday, I want to say happy birthday to Kenzie Bush from Lansing, who is celebrating a birthday today. Joey Dukowicz has a birthday today. Joey, I know that last name I probably just wrecked, but I'm sorry. Joey from Kalamazoo has a birthday today. Celebrity birthdays include Shaun White, the snowboarder, who is 40 today, and Charlie Sheen has a birthday today. He's turning 61 years old. 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

Brooks and Dunn and Boots Scoot and Boogie on 94.1 Duke FM. 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

Joe Diffie and John Deere Green on 94.1 Duke FM. Good morning. It's Stephanie McCoy in the morning. Happy Friday Eve to you. Speaking of, here's a Friday song for you. It's the Judds, Girls Night Out on 94.1 Duke FM.

0: Toby Keith on 94.1 Duke FM. Good morning. It's Stephanie McCoy in the morning. So a lot of talk these days about the current real estate market, right? If you're a seller, how do you make sure that your home gets sold on your timeline? How do you make it stand out above the competition? There's that. And if you're a buyer, maybe a first-time buyer or just, you know, trying to find a bigger home or whatever, that's also stressful, right? 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And that is Brock Fletcher and my friends at the selling team with Keller Williams Realty. Listen, I've known Brock and a lot of his team members for quite a while, including Dylan, who actually just helped a client who said that the selling team made their entire journey when they were looking for a home great from start to finish. 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
2: Good Thursday morning. I'm Megan Vaselli with 6 News. Hillsdale County Sheriff Scott Hodshire says he's ready to move forward after appearing in court on 2 felony charges, one count of obstruction of justice and another of misconduct in office. The sheriff released a statement saying he did not intend to interfere with another agency's investigation, nor did he mean to commit a crime. He'll be back in court at the end of the month. An Ingham County jury convicts Jacobo Montalvo of first-degree murder and unlawful imprisonment in the 2023 killing of Alicia Gallegos. Prosecutors say Montalvo took the 29-year-old woman off a downtown sidewalk, killed her, and left her body along a rural road. His sentence is scheduled for October 14th, and under Michigan law, first-degree murder carries a mandatory sentence of life in prison without the possibility of parole. For the latest news, weather, and sports, be sure to tune in to 6 News.
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11: Good morning, Mid-Michigan. This is DeSharia McBroom with sports from WLNS. For the first time since the spring, Lions general manager Brad Holmes held a press conference on Wednesday to discuss the roster moves made this offseason, as well as some current injuries, like backup running back Isaiah Pacheco. Holmes said he's not concerned that Pacheco's injury is season-ending. He's also confident safeties Brian Branch and Kirby Joseph, who were also put on injured reserve, will be able to play this season. Holmes did not have a timeline, though, for when they could be back. Holmes was also asked about releasing former first-round pick Terrion Arnold after his arrest this offseason. Holmes said the franchise had a lot of information coming in about the situation and felt they handled it properly.
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2: I'm Storm Tracker 6 meteorologist Katie Nicolau. Here are the look at your forecast. Today, high temperatures will range from the mid-80s all the way to the 90s farther towards our south. That's with scattered showers and thunderstorms moving through the area. That chance for storms could also include damaging wind gusts and hail. We'll continue to see the chance for storms tonight heading into the morning on Friday.
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1: 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You're right, us. 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

Ronnie Millsap with one of my lottery theme songs in any day now on 94.1 Duke FM. Good morning. It's Stephanie McCoy in the morning. Thanks for taking us along this morning. It's George Strait. I just want to dance with you on 94.1 Duke FM. Hi.

Now, Duke's done some traveling. And Diamonddale, Michigan, sure is a lot classier than Zirconiapolis, Nebraska. Just saying. 94.1 Duke FM.

Alan Jackson on 94.1 Duke FM. Good morning. It's Stephanie McCoy in the morning. These stories tend to pop up every, you know, few months or so. But there's an article that I read earlier this week about a penny that's worth a lot of money. So again, it's time to go through your pennies if you still have them in the house and see if you're rich. I'll tell you more here in just a few minutes. Right now, it's Clint Black on Duke FM.

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0: The Bellamy Brothers, an old hippie on 94.1 Duke FM, playing the Legends of Country. Good morning. It is Stephanie McCoy in the morning. How about an old penny? How about a penny, a rare penny from 1969 that you might have in your penny collection that is apparently worth up to $600,000? The penny that was minted at the San Francisco Mint in 1969, they say may be worth up to $600,000 because it is referred to as a doubled die obverse, doubled die obverse, whatever that means, mistake that was made during the minting process. They say a doubled die happens when a coin die gets a misaligned secondary impression from a hub during manufacturing and results in the design appearing doubled. Aha, that's what that means. So anyway, it's a 1969-S Lincoln Memorial Cent doubled die obverse. It's an extremely desirable variety, having an estimated population of 50 to 60 pieces based on combined certification service statistics, they say. So if you come across this, they say that, you know, make sure that you obviously keep it in a secure place and then contact people that really know what they're talking about. Not me, because I don't even know how to pronounce these things. But anyway, if you've got that in your collection, well, apparently you're rich. Good luck to you. And remember your friend Stephanie if you've got that lucky penny in your collection. Reba McEntire, more coming up next.
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Good morning. 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

Faith Hill on 94.1 Duke FM. Good morning. It's Stephanie McCoy in the morning. Let's think for a second. What do you think Faith Hill said to her husband, Tim McGraw, once she saw the video of him falling when he was in Cincinnati recently on stage? He's okay. But what do you think? I think that once she found out that he was okay, they probably laughed about it. I don't know. Very interesting. I wish I was a fly on the wall with that conversation. It's Hank Jr. now on Duke FM. The

0: Josh Turner on 94.1 Duke FM. Good morning. It's Stephanie McCoy in the morning. If you haven't heard, Sammy Kershaw is coming to the Michigan Theater of Jackson. He is going to be there on Friday, October 9th. 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
2: Good Thursday morning. I'm Megan Vaselli with 6 News. MLive Media Group now ending its print production with plans to transition to an entirely digital operation later this year. The company says the move is in response to audience trends, with more than 99% of its readership coming from digital platforms. MLive owns 8 titles throughout the state, including the Jackson Citizen Patriot, Grand Rapids Press, Flint Journal, and the Ann Arbor News. It will release its last print editions on December 6th. Flock cameras will temporarily come down across Livingston County after the sheriff's office says someone damaged at least 6 of them. We're told some were cut down while others appear to have been hit with a baseball bat, costing taxpayers nearly $5,000. Now the sheriff's office is brainstorming ways to better protect these cameras. For the latest news, weather, and sports, be sure to tune into 6 News, and we're always online at WLNS.com.
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14: Good morning, Mid-Michigan. This is DeSharia McBroom with sports from WLNS. The Detroit Tigers were in a fight last night, but would come through late in extra innings to secure the win over the Minnesota Twins. After getting out to a 5-1 lead in the 6th, the Twins would storm all the way back, and in the 8th, they tied the game at 5. Max Clark would hit a double in the 11th inning to bring home a runner and give Detroit the 1-run lead, but Minnesota would respond and tie the game at 6. But in the 12th, the bats really came alive for the Tigers as Spencer Torkelson was sent a two-run homer to left field. And with bases loaded, Javi Baez would clear the bases on a double to all but secure the Tigers' win. The Tigers will be off on Thursday before traveling to Cleveland to begin a series with the Guardians on Friday.
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15: I'm Storm Tracker 6 meteorologist Katie Nicolau. Here's the look at your forecast. Today, high temperatures will range from the mid-80s all the way to the 90s farther towards our south. That's with scattered showers and thunderstorms moving through the area. That chance for storms could also include damaging wind gusts and hail. We'll continue to see the chance for storms tonight heading into the morning on Friday.
1: 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Well, we're jumping back into the Legends of Country. 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

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Good morning. It's Stephanie McCoy in the morning. Thanks for taking us along on this Friday Eve. Hopefully you got some fun plans for Labor Day weekend. Of course, a lot of people looking forward to football this weekend. It's Mary Chapin Carpenter on Duke FM.

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Good morning. It's Stephanie McCoy in the morning, and we are rolling through 30 minutes of continuous music this morning with Travis Tritt on 94.1 Duke FM.

0: Dwight Yoakam and I sing Dixie on 94.1 Duke FM, playing the Legends of Country. Good morning. It is Stephanie McCoy in the morning. Did you hear about the guy down in Florida? And I know a lot of times when you hear weird stories, it's about a guy in Florida. Well, this one is as well. A guy down in Florida, he stole a car. He led deputies on a police chase down there, and it ended up at the jail parking lot. Yes, this guy stole the car, had the police chase him, and then he drove himself by accident directly to jail. Made it super easy, I suppose, for the police. Martina McBride, Verdon Gosden, and more coming up next.
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Martina McBride on 94.1 Duke FM. Good morning. It's Stephanie McCoy in the morning. Hey, have you signed up for Duke's Donut Drop? 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

Garth Brooks and Colin Baton Rouge on 94.1 Duke FM. He just added Orlando as one of his new cities on his tour. I do believe tickets went on sale yesterday. Good morning. It's Stephanie McCoy in the morning along with George Jones on 94.1 Duke FM.

0: Montgomery Gentry and 94.1 Duke FM. Good morning. It's Stephanie McCoy in the morning, about ready to wrap things up for me on this Thursday. Are you one of those people that are taking tomorrow off to make it a really extended Labor Day weekend? Well, if so, be safe. We'll miss you. For the rest of us who are staying behind, don't forget that tonight, actually, if you're looking for something fun to do tonight, maybe tomorrow, maybe Saturday, maybe Sunday, it's the last homestand for the Lugnuts. Tonight, it is Greek night. The first pitch scheduled for 7:05 against Fort Wayne. So you can maybe have some fun tonight at the ball field in downtown Lansing. I'll catch you back here tomorrow morning at 6. See ya.
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19: I'm Storm Tracker 6 meteorologist Katie Nicolau. Here's a look at your forecast. Today, high temperatures will range from the mid-80s all the way to the 90s farther towards our south. That's with scattered showers and thunderstorms moving through the area. That chance for storms could also include damaging wind gusts and hail. We'll continue to see the chance for storms tonight heading into the morning on Friday.
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14: I'm Storm Tracker 6 meteorologist Katie Nicolau. Here are the look at your forecast. Today, high temperatures will range from the mid-80s all the way to the 90s farther towards our south. That's with scattered showers and thunderstorms moving through the area. That chance for storms could also include damaging wind gusts and hail. We'll continue to see the chance for storms tonight heading into the morning on Friday.
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country music has lost one of its brightest lights. Dolly Parton was more than a legendary singer and songwriter. 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From the mountains of Tennessee to stages around the world, there was only one Dolly. The songs will live forever, and so will the woman behind them. Rest easy, Dolly. Country music will never forget you. 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
2: Hi, the folks. 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
6: It's the Storm Tracker 6 forecast on 94.1 Duke FM.
7: I'm Storm Tracker 6 meteorologist Katie Nicolau. Here are the look at your forecast. Today, high temperatures will range from the mid-80s all the way to the 90s farther towards our south. That's with scattered showers and thunderstorms moving through the area. That chance for storms could also include damaging wind gusts and hail. We'll continue to see the chance for storms tonight heading into the morning on Friday.
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1: Michigan Ag Now. This is your midday report, and I'm Rusty Halverson.
2: The Wall Street Journal reported this week that Josle Bautista, a major shareholder and board member of meatpacker JBS, met with President Trump in the Oval Office on August 20th to talk about how additional Brazilian beef imports could help lower U.S. prices if Trump reduced tariffs. The following day, Trump took to social media to announce a plan to temporarily allow up to 300,000 metric tons of lean beef trimmings into the U.S. without a tariff. The details of Bautista's meeting with President Trump come as the first imports under the plan are set to enter the U.S. duty-free beginning this week, beginning a 90-day period for imports. Meanwhile, the Department of Justice is expanding its investigation into high consumer beef prices to include 8 of the country's largest grocery retailers, including Kroger, Walmart, Albertsons, Aldi, Costco, and Amazon.
1: That's this hour's Michigan Ag Now report, and I'm Rusty Halverson.
3: They're still playing commercials. 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
1: Well, my daddy left home when I was 3, and he didn't leave much to Ma and me. Just this old guitar and an empty bottle of booze. Now, I don't blame him because he run and hid, but the meanest thing that he ever did was before he left, he went and named me Sue. Well, he must have thought that it was quite a joke, and it got a lot of laughs from lots of folks. Seems I had to fight my whole life through. Some gal would giggle and I'd get red, and some guy'd laugh and I'd bust his head. I tell you, life ain't easy for a boy named Sue. Well, I grew

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And I knew that scar on his cheek and his evil eye. He was big and bent and gray and old, and I looked at him and my blood ran.

right across his teeth, and we crashed through the wall and into the street, kicking and a gouging in the mud and the blood and the beard. I tell you, I've fought tougher men, but I really can't remember when. He kicked like a mule and he bit like a crocodile. I heard him laugh and then I heard him cussing. He went for his gun and I pulled mine first. He stood there looking at me and I saw him smile. And he said, son, this world is rough, and if a man's gonna make it, he's gotta be tough. And I know I wouldn't be there to help you along. So I give you that name and I said goodbye. I knew you'd have to get tough or die. And it's that name that helped to make you strong. Yeah. He said, now you just fought one hell of a fight, and I know you hate me and you got the right to kill me now, and I wouldn't blame you if you do. But you ought to thank me before I die for the gravel in your guts and the spit in the eye, cause I'm the that named you Sue. What could I do? I got all choked up and I threw down my gun, called him a paw and he called me a son, and I come away with a different point of view. And I think about him now and then, every time I try and every time I win. And if I ever have a son, I think I'm gonna name him Bill or George, anything but Sue. I still ain't that man.

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0: is the Storm Tracker 6 forecast on 94.1 Duke FM.
12: I'm Storm Tracker 6 meteorologist Katie Nicolau. Here with a look at your forecast. Today, high temperatures will range from the mid-80s all the way to the 90s farther towards our south. That's with scattered showers and thunderstorms moving through the area. That chance for storms could also include damaging wind gusts and hail. We'll continue to see the chance for storms tonight heading into the morning on Friday.
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3: I'm Storm Tracker 6 meteorologist Katie Nicolau. Here are the look at your forecast. Today, high temperatures will range from the mid-80s all the way to the 90s farther towards our south. That's with scattered showers and thunderstorms moving through the area. That chance for storms could also include damaging wind gusts and hail. We'll continue to see the chance for storms tonight heading into the morning on Friday.
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Duke FM says goodbye to one of the greatest voices and one of the most beloved people country music has ever known. Dolly Parton was truly one of a kind. A singer, a songwriter, an entertainer, a trailblazer. And behind that unmistakable voice, the rhinestones, and that wonderful sense of humor was a woman with an enormous heart. From Jolene and Coat of Many Colors to I Will Always Love You and countless others, Dolly wrote and recorded songs that became part of the soundtrack of our lives. She never forgot where she came from. She never stopped loving country music. And somehow, through more than six decades in the spotlight, she remained simply Dolly. Today, country music has lost a legend. But the songs, the stories, the laughter, and the incredible legacy she leaves behind will live forever. Rest easy, Dolly, and thank you for the music. From all of us at Duke FM.

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0: It's the Storm Tracker 6 forecast on 94.1 Duke FM.
12: I'm Storm Tracker 6 meteorologist Katie Nicolau. Here with a look at your forecast. Today, high temperatures will range from the mid-80s all the way to the 90s farther towards our south. That's with scattered showers and thunderstorms moving through the area. That chance for storms could also include damaging wind gusts and hail. We'll continue to see the chance for storms tonight heading into the morning on Friday.
0: 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Well, now, I see they're still playing commercials. Well, we're jumping back into the Legends of Country. Here we go on 94.1 Duke FM.

Hey, it's Toby Keith at 94.1 Duke FM. Who's your daddy? Ha! I'll tell you who's not. Mr. Twitty is on the way. So is T-Bird. And right now, I can think of tall, dark-haired, and gorgeous. It is Terry Clark on the Duke.

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By the way, the Sammy Song of the Day is over. I had somebody ask me that in a text, but I can tell you the show's coming up Friday, October 9th at the Michigan Theater in Jackson. 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

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Those deets on the way. Here's Conway.

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0: 94.1 Duke FM. It is a Thursday afternoon. We turned that corner, and we're headed toward a weekend, which means you've got college football, high school football. It is all back. All those two-a-day practices you've been seeing the kids get through are all over. Now it's prove it. See what you can do. You know that you can win tickets to the U of M versus MSU game. You got it. Chandler's Top Shelf at 94.1 Duke FM. It's going to be Duke's Green versus Blue Battle. 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Make sure you're listening for Duke's Green versus Blue Battle Call to Arms. Me? You know, when we get towards the end of the season and everything's all settled, it's all about Michigan to me.
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9: Rain showers and storms remain possible as we go throughout the overnight hours with potential for severe weather as well. Our overnight lows do drop into the higher 60s, but tomorrow's highs do cool down quite a bit, getting back down into the lower 80s with less rainfall throughout the day. For Storm Tracker 6, I'm meteorologist Daniel Nemes.
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Well, some people called him Way More. That was his nickname. It's Waylon Jennings along with Willie Nelson, 94.1 Duke FM. So we talked a little bit about this new contest we got going. Duke's Green versus Blue Battle Call. How does this work? Listen for the Duke's Green versus Blue Battle Call to arms. The game is going to be against Michigan and Michigan State November 7th that you're going to be winning tickets for. That's a Saturday, of course. So when you hear that battle call, you text green or blue to 694-DUKE. That's 694-3853 to tell us what team you support. 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Every vote gives you a shot to win tickets to the game in November in Ann Arbor. Good luck. We'll also hand you $500 in fun money.

Green versus blue battle call game. I want to say thanks to Better Noise Records for making sure we got that $500 and tickets to give away November 7th. More details at 9:40.

0: Playing the Legends of Country, 94.1 Duke FM, as we get into the afternoon here. Charlie Daniels is who that was. Mr. Cash is around the corner in Ring of Fire. And we'll get Junior to make you do a little boogie. That's all on the way at Duke FM.
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0: Do you know there's 4% of people in a recent poll that didn't even know there was a Labor Day? I'm going to withhold comment. 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

Playing the Legends of Country 94.1 Duke FM. Here we go. Getting ready for fall. You already know we got the big ticket giveaway for Duke's Green versus Blue Battle. You can check that out at 941theduke.com. But do you know that you can get some help cleaning your home? It's the Modernistic Fall Fresh Start Giveaway. That's Friday, September 18th. I'll get you more deets in a minute. It's

0: 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Got to tell you, I am geeked up for the fall because there's so much stuff that we're doing. We're going to send you to the big Michigan State, Michigan game in Ann Arbor in November on the green versus blue battle call. So make sure you're listening for that. 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
1: It's the Storm Tracker 6 forecast on 94.1 Duke FM.
13: Rain showers and storms remain possible as we go throughout the overnight hours, with potential for severe weather as well. Our overnight lows do drop into the higher 60s, but tomorrow's highs do cool down quite a bit, getting back down into the lower 80s with less rainfall throughout the day. For Storm Tracker 6, I'm meteorologist Daniel Nemus.
1: 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You're right, us. 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

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We've turned the corner. We're headed toward the weekend. Your drive at 5 is on the way. It's a hot one. Here's Tracy Lawrence.

0: playing the Legends of Country. 94.1 Duke FM, it's Reba. And only in my mind, it's JD. Thank you so much for listening. 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
1: On a warm summer's evening, on a train bound for nowhere, I met up with a gambler. We were both too tired to sleep, so we took turns of staring out the window at the darkness. The boredom overtook us, and he began to speak. He said, son, I've made a life

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The Drive at 5 is in high gear here. You got Brooks and Dunn's Beer 30 on the way. That's going to make you want to chase a pretzel after plowing the froth off of one of those.

0: Playing the legends of Country 94.1 Duke FM. You probably heard the story about Tiger Woods. Listen, he's a great golfer, right? But obviously over the years, he's proved that he cannot drink and drive and maybe has trouble driving, period. And a judge has realized that. So to give him a plea deal in his DUI case, Tiger cannot drive for 5 more years. If he even touches a vehicle and is caught, he goes right back to jail. So my guess is if he's out there, who's driving the golf carts, right? Well, I got to thinking about this. Most golf carts don't have registration to them. And the places that do, he'll just have his own limo driver. Does that mean they'll make limo carts for him? He'll be sitting in the back with his set of clubs. Get out and tell somebody, hey, get me my wedge.
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9: Rain showers and storms remain possible as we go throughout the overnight hours, with potential for severe weather as well. Our overnight lows do drop into the higher 60s, but tomorrow's highs do cool down quite a bit, getting back down into the lower 80s with less rainfall throughout the day. For Storm Tracker 6, I'm meteorologist Daniel Nemus.
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Playing the Legends of Country, 94.1, Duke FM, and we are having a blast together. We can't do this without you. 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

0: Waylon Jennings, 94.1 Duke FM, as we get into your supper time area. I'll tell you what, Thursday nights, man, is almost like pizza night for me, because Friday nights, you're out with the kids, and everybody's got events, and you're stopping off at fast food, or you're eating at the concession stand. Tonight, man, make it easy again, and get yourself some pizza or something. That's the best way to do it. One thing I will recommend, though, for your iPhone, if you get screen cleaner, maybe check into it a little bit more. I used some of this new screen cleaner for my phone. Yeah, I cleaned it up right, but the moisture got underneath the cover on the screen. And now I've got another bubble there. And the only way to do that is to stop off at the mall and get one of those screens to put on top of it again. I turned around one time, and a guy had charged me $35 for a new one. So I thought, I'll just take care of it myself. Well, that didn't work out too well. Anybody has any different, better ideas as to how to get rid of this bubble besides buying a new screen? I'm all ears.
1: 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Hi, it's Chris Tyler on 94.1 Duke FM, and maybe you've been putting it off for a long time. I know that I did. 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

Claire and the Legends of Country, 94.1 Duke FM. I was deep diving on YouTube the other day. Man, I can really take myself down a rabbit hole. And there was people that were talking about Johnny's guitar player, Luther Perkins. And actually, Keith Richards showed up to see Luther at one of Johnny Cash's show. Not Johnny, because of how great a guitar player he was. Duke FM, Mr. Cash.

0: right at fine, because you're mine, I walk the line.
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0: Playing the Legends of Country 94.1 Duke FM as we crank it up loud and proud. High school football season is underway. So is college football season. I want to remind you that to gear you up for the big game in November between blue and green or green and blue, it all depends on how you say it, right? We have got Duke's green versus blue battle cry. All right, let's say that 50 times real fast. Well, anyway, Duke wants to see where you really stand in Michigan's biggest football rivalry. Are you green or are you blue? And that starts on the 8th, by the way. I think earlier I made the mistake of saying the 18th, so I want to make sure I clarify that. Starting Tuesday, September 8th, when you come back from Labor Day. Weekday mornings, 8:20, 12:20, 2:20, and 4:20. It's Duke's green versus blue battle call to arms. Who you for? Right? All you have to do is text green or blue to 517-694-3853. That's 694-DUKE to tell us which color you support. Is it green or is it blue? Every vote's going to give you a shot to win tickets to the game. U of M, MSU, November 7th, Michigan Stadium in Ann Arbor. Oh, yeah. To make it even better, along with Better Noise Records, we'll give you a compliment of $500 to go. That's a lot of parking and a lot of beer you can pay for with that.
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1: The Storm Tracker 6 forecast on 94.1 Duke FM.
6: Rain showers and storms remain possible as we go throughout the overnight hours with potential for severe weather as well. Our overnight lows do drop into the higher 60s, but tomorrow's highs do cool down quite a bit, getting back down into the lower 80s with less rainfall throughout the day. For Storm Tracker 6, I'm meteorologist Daniel Nemus.
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Playing the Legends of Country 94.1 Duke FM. You got Tim McGraw. Hopefully he's healed up good from his fall this past weekend. Not a moment too soon is on the way. Right now, careful of Bubba. He's garmed and he's after that.

hitting the road soon? Hey, don't forget to take Duke with you. 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
0: Well, now, I see they're still playing commercials. Well, we're jumping back into the legends of country. Here we go on 94.1 Duke FM.

Country music has lost one of its brightest lights. Dolly Parton was more than a legendary singer and songwriter. She was a storyteller, a trailblazer, and a woman whose kindness and unmistakable spirit touched generations. From the mountains of Tennessee to stages around the world, there was only one Dolly. The songs will live forever, and so will the woman behind them. Rest easy, Dolly. Country music will never forget you. 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
0: It's the Storm Tracker 6 forecast on 94.1 Duke FM.
1: Rain showers and storms remain possible as we go throughout the overnight hours, with potential for severe weather as well. Our overnight lows do drop into the higher 60s, but tomorrow's highs do cool down quite a bit, getting back down into the lower 80s with less rainfall throughout the day. For Storm Tracker 6, I'm meteorologist Daniel Nemus.
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